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1: Tell me twice.

0: Greg. 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
1: Okay, I'm very lonely.

0: Eric W0SDS, I believe. This is KF0ARS. Good morning.
1: KF0ARF from W0SVS. Yes, name's Bob. Good morning. How you doing?
0: I'm doing well. I was driving an older Jeep that I had my radio in, and I'm kind of part-time in it this week, so I figured I'd turn everything on, and I thought I had everything set up, but over the last 2 days, I have heard nobody. I thought maybe I had done something wrong. It's good to hear you.
1: Roger that. I guess you're on your way to work. I've not worked for 30 years. I retired from Mac many, many years ago. But no, you did nothing wrong. It's working fine.
0: Well, that's good to hear. Hey, I apologize. I'm going to have to hop off. I've actually made it to my destination, but I am truly glad to hear you and glad to hear that everything's working well. And you sound like my father. He hasn't worked in the last 30 years either. So congratulations to both of you for doing life right. This is KF0ARS. I'll be clear on your final.
1: QSL. Enjoy your day. W0SVS. Off and clear.

good morning there. You got Kilo Zero Oscar, Papa Papa, or K0PP. I missed your call. Kilo Echo 3, Golf, Romeo Oscar, name is James. I'm over in Ladue right now, mobile. James, I'm off. I talked to you before. Yeah, you got Mark out here in Lake St. Louis. Sitting in my shack, putzing around a little bit here this morning. Well, I'm heading down south to my property. Probably going to spend the night, do some things down there, and got off a little later than I wanted to, but it'll all work out. I'm not used to the, I'm not used to traffic. Yeah, gotcha on that. I retired about 2 years ago. I don't miss the traffic. The last 5 years I've been kind of stuck working in the St. Louis area. Instead of usually I used to travel a lot for work. And between leaving at 5 o'clock in the morning, sometimes 6 o'clock in the morning, and then coming home 2:30, 3:30, 4:30, depending on what, where and when. But yeah, I don't miss any of that. Well, at least I'm heading south, so I'm doing the speed limit now. Everything's good. But go down to Ironton and get my my tags for my plates. There's hardly anybody ever in the Ironton DMV. So I always get my plates down there and license and stuff. Get that done this morning and go do some target practice and don't know what else is on the agenda yet. Yeah, I just renewed my my tags on my plates too. The other day, Old Fallon motor vehicle place is pretty good too. It's really big compared to Wentzville, which is a circus. So I was in and out in 10 minutes. So I kind of get what you're saying about that one you're talking about.

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And, of course, I have boots and long pants on because I sure don't want to get any ticks and chiggers. Been lucky this year. They got that new tick disease out now that once you get bit by that tick, I guess you can't eat meat for a while.

0: isn't that special. 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Pretty much. So maybe I'm kind of lucky on that. Now, I live on Lake St. Louis. I live on the lake, so about the only kind of outdoor activity I do is take my pontoon boat out, go for a little ride, go for a swim maybe, and kind of just relax.
1: Yeah, I know what you mean. I know a girl that lives out that way, and I guess does a lot of skiing out there with a group of ladies. But I have a backyard up here in St. Louis that's fairly large, and I've got about 5 acres of woods next to me, and part of my yard is fenced in woods. So I usually build the fire out in the fire pit, and I sit out back, and I've got deer out there, and there's turkey, there's just about everything. I saw about a 4.5-foot black snake out there a couple days ago, so. And there's not as many, you don't get ticks, we don't get chiggers, the spiders aren't as big. So, yeah, I do enjoy the city life to a point.

scratch on that. Well, I'm originally from Wisconsin, and my wife is originally from Minnesota, so kind of used to the woods. But we've been down here about 20 years or so. And I used to hunt a lot. You had to worry about, you know, about all sorts of stuff up there, too. But as far as the guns, I usually go to indoor range and shoot everything. I like handguns. I kind of got rid of all my rifles and stuff because I just don't hunt anymore, unfortunately.

0: Yeah, today is mostly Glocks and SIGs, so that's what I'll be shooting today. Don't think I will shoot any rifles. Didn't bring any, but I do have a couple down there. But yeah, just some target practice and just sit down and enjoy it myself. Maybe get on the tractor and do some work on the roads or something like that. But yeah, you still have a little bit of the northern accent there. I've got a lot of friends up in that area, Farmington, Minnesota, and up in that area. I used to do greenhouse lighting, so we had some very big tomato greenhouses up there, Bushel Boy, and some other ones that I used to they were my accounts. But I never did get to go out and drive on the ice. You know, it always amazed me that it freezes up and people go out and drive on the ice.
1: Yeah, that's about the only thing I miss about living up there in wintertime. I definitely like doing that. I used to have snowmobiles, four-wheelers, three-wheelers back then, too. And, of course, my various Jeeps I used to have, too. Yeah, you never lose the accent. 20 years and I still talk like I'm from up north, but that's okay. We'll just get over that. Everybody else has got to get over that, too. You got to figure there's over 1.3 million people that live around in the greater St. Louis area, supposedly. It might have changed, but, you know, a lot of them are not from Missouri, so you've definitely got a mixture of people.
0: Yep. I may lose you. I'm going down here to the 55-270 area, and it gets some rocks down there, so I might lose you here in a minute or two. But, yeah, Kilo 3, Golf Romeo Oscar. Again, the name's James.

0: times a day. I'm starting to lose you there. You take care, and we'll talk with you again. K0OPP, we'll be clear with you on your final 7-3, and have a good day.
1: Sounds good. Hope you guys have a good field day. I'll be at the SLSRC field day. 73, KE3GRO, clear.

0: I didn't, but I saw some crap in the top spot cart. I think one of those should be mine.
1: Hi, Bob.

10 o'clock.

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0: Morning, guy. What you know? Anything new? Driving out west to see what the rain's doing?
1: I gotta go get some fuel, and I gotta go and do some stuff for the club for field day. I gotta grab some stuff. So that's kind of what I'm up to. My wife wanted to go for a swim, but that wasn't going to happen. I know the weather's coming in, so bats out of the hatches.
0: Why don't you let her go for a swim in there? Tell the here, hon, carry this big copper rod with you.
1: Up through the day.
0: Just got up a little bit ago, and I'm

0: Yeah, I'm at my gas station. I need to get the fuel, so I'll get back to you in a little bit. KA0MAK, K0OPP, with the clear.
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1: Last station, your audio is a little light. You want to try it again? KA9CQL.
0: Yeah, good morning. Name your sound. I hope you're having a good day so far.
1: Well, good morning, Don. We talked before. I think your audio is a little lighter than it usually is, but you're making it into the system.
0: Yeah, Roger. Well, for me this morning, I've been just a little bit lazy. I don't know, just whatever reason, just kind of laid around in bed a little bit longer than usual. But I guess we're entitled to do that once in a while.
1: Yeah, we sure are. All that my destination, so I have to bid you 7-3s, but I just want to let you know you're making it into the system at least. So you have a good day, and I will talk to you later if you're still on KA9CQL.
0: Hey, man, you have a great day. Hope it's a mighty fine day for you, and it looks like it's going to be a nice day outside. This is KC4LWO, and we'll be clear. Have a great day.
2: Check those out and do a bunch of stuff real quick. That's what I'm up to. Of course, my wife's mad at me again. I don't know. She's on a thing. I think she wanted to go swimming today, but it's gonna rain, man. I don't feel like that, taking that cover off and messing around with that today. It just gets old real quick. Off and on, off and on, off and on.
3: Sometimes I know when the kids wanted to go swimming in the boat and stuff like that, I'm like, oh man, I got this enemy top I got to mess with, I got this to mess with. And, yeah, I know what you mean. Sometimes I had the energy to do it. I really did. But other times, I think some of the god awfulest times to want to do that too. And well, I don't know. Then I sold the boat. So, I ain't got that really to worry about yet. But if I get a slip down south there, I'm trying to maybe get me another pontoon, bass buggy. I'll probably end up going with something like that.
1: KA9CQL.
3: KA9CQL, this is KY9L. Take it around, Mike.
1: Good morning, both of you. Mark, how far away are you? I'm in front of Butch now.
4: I'm about 3 minutes old.
1: All right, thanks. I'm going to leave then. I'm going to get out then. You guys have a good day, KA9CQL.
4: Hey, Mark. All right, Michael, see you in a few minutes here. KA9CQL, K0OPP, will be clear with you. He's having a hard time spitting out his call sign. We get tongue-tied once in a while, Nathan.
3: Yeah, sometimes everybody does. No biggie. I mean, I was sitting there doing a lot of research on satellites and everything. I tell you what, I went down there last night, and it was this morning. I was down there this morning before... right after I got Bray off the bus, I had to go down there and get my deposit. Because me and those girls, she had to go driving this morning. so we had to go down to Washington, down to the bank and everything. So I went down there, and she drove. And I was doing some research on satellite, and I actually got on my 9700 mark, and I tell you what, I hit that satellite button for the first time on that 9700. Holy moly, that's neat. And I don't know what possessed me not to do that a long time ago, but I hit that satellite, and I just wonder if that was that new update that I did back about a year and a half ago on that. So, I don't remember actually seeing the actual satellite button. So, and I seen it a while back in the video. And I guess that's what prompted me to do that. But I tell you, that's neat.
4: Roger, and that sounds cool. Hey, I pulled up here. I'll get back with you in a little bit if you're going to be hanging out later on. I'll get you in a little bit. KY9L, K0OPP will be clear with that. We'll be in QRT for a few minutes. 7-3, man.
3: Yeah, I'm out in the garage, Mark. I'll be here for quite a bit, for at least over an hour now. So, I'll let you get out and get you whatever you need to do. K0PP, this is KY9L.

0 E C A A R E

0: have to roger on that. Are you on 3-3?
1: We're descending our radios. I was asking if you want to go to 146-550.
0: Fucking simplex then, right? 146, yeah.
1: 550, yes.

0: LPPK and ACQL. Dude, within minutes of the rain.
1: CQL, okay, 0LPP, yeah, I see what's going on here. The only thing I'm going to get with is a girl box. Yeah, that's about it.
0: The only thing I'm worried about the rain is that skillet thing, but it should be okay. It's just the box is going to get all tore up.

0: don't mind, if it's going to rain, if you don't mind stopping, pulling over and just grabbing that box and putting it in the passenger compartment for the minute. It's not anchored in there in any way.
1: Through that box in the cab.
0: Yeah, if it's going to be raining, I think that's a good plan.
2: Okay, then we can. I just checked the Weather Underground site for Saturday, and they're staying mainly dry. There's a few very isolated thunderstorms, so it's looking better.

0: All right, we're caravanning away from the club shed. We're just talking about getting the stuff to Mark's house. But thanks for the update. You know, I saw it was originally 24% chance of rain on Saturday, and it was 75% chance. Now it's back to 20-something. I'm not even caring anymore. I'm just going to do it, and we'll figure it out when we get there.
1: I'm going down to a southern club down to Blue Springs Ranch down south of Bourbon. So it's going to be inside and outside, I'm kind of watching the weather forecast. I figured they'd change it three times before it gets there. And it's still a city. It's still 2 days off. They might change it again.
0: Yeah, last time I checked, it was back to what it was a week ago, so I'm like, yeah, whatever. You know how it is. The clouds look foreboding. We don't get anything but a little drip here. That's what we just got now. Mark and I just got done unloading the, raiding the club shed for field day stuff and helping Bud get stuff, and so now we're all packed up and ready to roll. Mark's still out there, KA9CQL.

Yeah, it's not doing anything here. 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I'll be back to the house before anything gets any worse.

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1: 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I'm in a QSY. 73 is all KNICQL.
2: I'll catch you later on. KA9CQL, OK0PB will be clear. I guess we'll be monitoring for a few minutes anyway.
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1: The John Caswell, Mr. Cole, hope you're doing well today.
2: Hey, your signal's a little down there. Is that you, Adam?
1: My name here is John. Juliet Oscar Hotel, November.
2: Now we got you, John. KC4LWI, correct?
1: That's correct. You're right there. How are you doing today?
2: K0OPP. Pretty good, John. We just, Mike and me, went and got a bunch of the stuff for the club for field day to get what we needed sorted out and gonna get ready for Saturday and start setting everything up and getting field day going.
1: Yeah, that's just Saturday, isn't it, I believe?
2: Sure is. It's Saturday and Sunday. You know, starting at 1 o'clock on Saturday and ending on Sunday at 1 o'clock. So some of the guys are going to work all night. You know, stuff. So should be a lot of fun. It's always a good time. Everybody gets together. It's good to see people that you talk to on the radio all the time, and you don't get to see in person. So it's kind of nice to sit back and face to face a little bit of rag chew and have a little bit of fun, eat a little bit, and just have a good time.
1: Roger. I got by there for a little bit. I don't know. I used to know a little bit of ATF, but gosh, that's been a long time ago.
2: You in the hotel room, John? Because all of a sudden you're breaking up a little bit. Before, you're always really, really clean and clear. I don't know what's going on. It's almost like you're almost on top of me.
1: Oh, that's weird. Hey, wait, let me reset my radio. Give me a minute and I'll be right back to you. Peachfield, I'll be back in a moment.
2: WI K0OPP. We clear it again. We'll monitor it for a minute here until he's back.

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1: H12W portable back.
2: A lot better there, John. I heard you out there, Justice. Stand by a minute. We'll get to you. Go ahead, John.
1: I hope I sound a little better now. I popped the battery out of it, and it's ready to reset. You know, digital electronics sometimes mess up a little bit more than the older, proven analog technology.
2: WIK0PP. Yeah, okay, that's better. Just before, it was just totally distorted, like you were on top of me. So.
1: Like I say, reset the radio, pull the battery out, and popped it back in, rebooted it, and guess it's doing better, so. I don't know, modern electronics. We never had these problems in the olden days.
2: Yeah, I got you on that. I got this tube amplifier. It's a four-tuber. And I'll tell you what, I get really good signal reports, and I did a little recording to see what it sounds like, and it definitely is pretty impressive for being tubes. So it's not always the real fancy new stuff that's really going to be better than the old stuff. So I know that on the amplifier. Not too shabby.
1: I've seen some good, strong amplifiers. I really like some of those old tubes with the real nice fishbowl tubes. And the push-pull technology, which is very technology, I think it's so much better than some of the digital technology we have today.
2: I spoke too soon. You're breaking up again, so we'll try to get back with you later on. Maybe get to do what you need to do again, because it's not working again. It's doing the same thing again. Huh. I'm going to break with you, KC4LWI. We'll get back with you later on and see what's up with that K0OPD. We'll be clear with you.
1: Sounds good. I was walking around just a little bit. I'll try to maintain a little bit more stationary in the future, so I'll talk to you later. Have a good one. Case well, to be out clear.
2: KF0VRD, K0OPP, you still out there, Jeff?
0: K0PP, KF0VRD. Yeah, I'm out here. I'm out here in St. Louis County.
1: Which county is that? I'm not sure I'm familiar with that one. Where is that in direction and relationship to St. Charles County?
0: Well, right now I'm driving around Creveport Lake. Mom's got an appointment out here, so whenever she comes out here, I just take my time and drive around the old neighborhoods. But that's where I'm at right now. I'm kind of on my way back over to the Bridgeton area. Just stopped, got some Mandy's ice cream. Triple chocolate concrete. Man, was that good.
1: Triple chocolate concrete. that's pretty good over there. I hear you there, and signal sounds a little better now too. So I'm a little bit more stationary, so hopefully I'm a little bit more solid. Once I get out of this hotel, I'll be getting, of course, mobile radio from a vehicle, but I'll also be getting one from my home as well. But with the power, that's going to be a little while before that happens.

0: 0 VRD mobile. Roger that. Yeah, you're sounding okay. It's just a little faint on my end. You know, but that's about it. But other than that, you're doing okay.
1: Oh, okay, good deal. Noticed on your last transmission, I did notice it on the first one, but in your transmission, it sounded like you got an AC hum in there with you.
0: Well, I'm in the vehicle. I'm only running 5 watts with an HT. And I got the AC running, I got the radio on, and I was just getting a call. So let me get back to you here in a little bit. I'm going to take this call. So this is KF0 VRD, and I'll be clear for a few minutes.
1: Sir, K12WI. We'll talk to you later. And definitely got a little noise, but it's a little electrical noise, it sounds like. So not sure what that could be, but might be something in your surroundings. We'll talk to you later. Have a good one, K12WI, clear.
2: VRD K0PP.
0: K0PP, KF0 VRD. Yeah, I had a call in there, and the infusion center she's at, so I'm on my way back to pick her up now. Yeah, what's going on, Mark?
2: That was me on that phone situation. We're good now. Never mind. Not much. We went to the one of my buds, grabbed a bunch of stuff from Bud, got Bud all set up for field day with his equipment and stuff. Got him all loaded up, then got my truck loaded up at the shed. Got Mike all set up, so we're good to go for field day.
0: Roger that. Like I said, test out that solar battery, so I think we're going to be good. I tried to order some LMR 400 today, 50 feet, and it's the only one they're out of stock on. Of course they are. I didn't want to order 75 because of loss, and it's $100 more, so I don't want to have to deal with that. So I'm going to wait till they're back in stock, but I checked Amazon. They don't have LMR. They've got KMR 400, but I know that Amazon, you got to take everything they say with a grain of salt, and it's technically the same cable, but I've heard mixed results on that. You don't know what kind of quality you're going to get, but I thought about ordering that, and it's an easy return if it doesn't work out, but I figured probably just wait till the LMR comes back in stock.

0: check if they have the Ultraflex in stock too, the 400 with the Ultraflex.
1: K0OPP, KF0VRD. I believe it is the Ultraflex. I believe is what it was. It's like $100-something for 50 feet, and that's with the PL259 connectors. But I believe it is Ultraflex.

0: Yeah, that's a good deal on that. Like I'm saying, to see what kind of connectors. I got some really good connectors, too, if you ever need any. They're a lot better than whatever they stick on there.
1: Copy that. I thought about buying that KMR 400, just giving it a go, but I think I might just wait till the LMR is back in stock. So, but I'm almost here to pick her up, so I'm gonna let you go for now. It's kind of crazy. I had you calling, I had the infusion place calling, and then trying to talk on the radio. So a lot going on. But you might hear me back on a little bit later. So I got to pick her up and got to get something for dinner a little bit later. So. I'll be clear with you, and I heard Martin in there, KA0MEK. I'll go ahead and let you have it. This is KF0VRD, and I'll be clear. 73 Mark.
2: Instead of ordering that, why don't you wait to the Hamfest in July and pick it up, preparing to save the shipping?
0: Talk with you later. KF0ERD, K0OPP. Hey, remember to get on the Fusion Roundtable tonight, too, if you like it.
1: Okay, copy that. Yeah, I should be back in time for the Fusion. That shouldn't be a problem, so... yeah, I might wait to see what they got at the Hamvention, so... Well, we'll keep my eyes open, see what's going on, but kind of wanted to get something ordered this week and get on with it, but anyway, we'll figure it out. But like I said, I'm getting ready to pull into the parking lot here, so I'll say 73 to both of you and be talking to you later. KF0VRD is clear.
2: I'll send you the email address from DNR Antenna. He'll be at the Hamfest. He's a good friend of mine. He is about the best pilot of anybody around.

0: 0 ECA. The warm storm for eastern St. Charles County, the heaviest portion of that storm is just about ready to leave the county, so we won't call formal net here, but I'll stand by to take any reports that need to be passed on to NWS if anybody's seeing anything like hail and high winds or flash flooding. W0 ECA.
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course.

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1: Good afternoon. I hope you're doing well and not getting too well.
0: Right now I'm not getting too wet at all. Just working my way down the outer roads back toward from St. Peter's to Wentzville. And the name here is Mike. Call sign is KF0ARS.
1: Okay, sounds good. I'm up here of Sunbelt and St. Charles. It's not raining as bad as it was, but we did have a good severe storm coming across, and it wasn't coming down in buckets. It was coming down in barrels, let me tell you. It's been since the tornado hit my house back in Virginia that I saw this much rain coming down.
0: I was going to say, currently I'm driving
1: as bad as it was, but we did have a good severe storm coming across, and it wasn't coming down in buckets. It was coming down in barrels, let me tell you. It's been since the tornado hit my house back in Virginia that I saw this much rain coming down.
0: I was going to say, currently I'm driving an older Jeep that I had my radio in, and I've got a company truck that's brand new. It just got here today, and I saw the sky, and I was like, well, we'll just park that inside, and I'll take the Jeep back home again tonight. I don't need any weird damage.
1: Yeah, Roger, I hear that one. Definitely don't want to hear about damage, but like I say, I thought the... I'm 5 years old. I guess it's been about 49 years ago now. I remember it clearly. I was laying in bed. Tornado came across, ripped my roof off, and I'm looking straight up into the funnel cloud. I'm probably lucky to be here today, but when these kind of storms come up, to say the least, it gives me heightened awareness.
0: I can imagine if that's the way you're being woken up.

0: you and Dorothy from Oz have a lot in common, almost.
1: Unusual. I guess that could be a little bit of alternator.

0: Well, very good, because I'm sitting here at Veterans Memorial Parkway and Route K at the intersection looking at a red light. So that sounds good. I'm just curious if that hum's coming across right now. Because whenever I said this is an older Jeep and where the radio sets, I wonder if we're picking up a little bit of the transmission. Yeah, you've got the same little hum. I can hear it. And if you said you're on an HT, you got a little bit of a crackle, but I would still say in the world of HF, you're a 5.9. You sound really good.
1: K0HHB.
0: Go ahead, HHK. This is KF0ARS. How are you been?
1: Been doing just fine, thank you. I think it's Jeff. Jeff, if you're the station over at Highway K, your signal is crystal clear. No hum, no distortion. I think the other station might be having a problem in that he might be transmitting and receiving 5KC off. Go ahead.
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0: I didn't get that last part. This is KF0ARS. Mike, I'm actually mobile. I'm sitting on the outer road there by Highway K.
1: Okay, Mike, well, thought I'd report from what I'm hearing. Mike, your signal's crystal clear. The other station sounds like he's 5KC off. Go ahead. I'm having trouble with, but you should be receiving 145.33 and transmitting 144.730. When you're transmitting, you ought to be looking at 144.730, I believe. Go ahead.

0: Yeah, I don't know. Maybe he's changing things up a little bit on the radio. It is HKK, or HKK, is that correct?
1: No, Mike, it's K0HHB, Hotel Bravo. My name's Tom, I'm over in Creve Coeur, but your signal is absolutely gorgeous, and no distortion, no hum or anything, it sounds great.
0: Very good, very good. Tom, it was kind of funny, I think the last time you and I talked, I was probably driving the Jeep. Last night I was out in it, just driving around. I'm swapping out company trucks at the moment. So I got the Jeep out and was driving around, and I was thinking to myself, I said, if I send out for a signal report, Tom will probably certainly call back. But I don't know, there was nobody on the radio last night. This is Tab Zero, Air Us.
1: Okay, Mike, very good. Well, I just thought I'd report that. I was just scanning around and heard you guys talking, and thought I'd give you my 2 cents worth, but you might get a hold of somebody else that can verify what I'm saying and go from there. But good hearing you on. It's been ages since we've talked, and hope you and your family have been well, and everything's been well with you. KF0ARS in the group. K0HHB73, Mike, and good afternoon to the other stations.

0: have Nero Air on. Go ahead.
1: Tom, I totally agree with your assessment. The other gentleman sounded like he might be off 5KC. Had that kind of sound to it. So, I wanted to say good evening.
2: I think I got that fixed dial. Somehow, bounced the knob somehow. Not sure how I did that. KCYLW.
0: Yeah, this is Cab Zero RS. Yeah, now you're sounding really good. What I'm hearing is almost crystal clear.
2: Yeah, good deal. Somehow I guess I hit the VFO and knocked the 5KC off, so whoever picked up on the 5KC was dead on.

0: Yeah, I kind of miss having the radio in an automobile that I can drive around and talk. I've made my way out here to Lake St. Louis now, so traffic on the highway looks decent, but still not worth getting on the highway for. I'll be on the outer road for a little bit longer.
1: Geez, that don't sound like too much fun, especially with the wet roads.

0: Highways are never fun for me. I try to stay on the back road as much as I can, especially with all the construction.
1: Oh, absolutely. I much prefer the back roads. They tend to get a little bit less traffic, too.

0: ever by chance know, was there a ham radio club for St. Charles meeting this past Monday?
1: Yes, I think we did.

0: 889CQL. Yes, we have St. Charles Amateur Radio Club has a meeting the fourth Monday of every month except December. KA9CQL, and ours was this past Monday.
1: Very good, very good. Yeah, I was a club member for a while, and I was going to head to the meeting, one of the meetings coming up, but it dawned on me that it was probably... I didn't think it was coming up, so I figured it was in the past already, but I'll have to catch the next one.

you can come to Indian Camp Creek Park this weekend. We're going to have field day up there. The ARRL website has a field day locator page, and we're on there. You can see where we're at, but it's Indian Camp Creek Park by Forestall, Missouri, and we'll be up there, so...

0: Very good. I did read about that, and I know right where Indian Camp Creek is. It's actually behind the church I used to go to there. So maybe I'll stop in there. I don't know. I got a few chores I got to get taken care of if the rain holds off, and maybe I can drop in there.
1: Oh, I'm sorry for butting into the conversation. I just want to let you know we're going to be there 24 hours. It starts at 1 o'clock Saturday. We're going to be there setting up about 9 a.m. Saturday, but it starts officially at 1 o'clock Saturday, and we'll be out there the whole time till 1 o'clock Sunday, 24 hours. We'll be there overnight, so whenever you can find the time, there'll be somebody there to welcome you and let you play radio. K-A-9-C-Q-L.

Very good, very good. I'm going to have to hop off here myself and do a little driving through Wentzville to make it home. So I'm going to hop off and say 73, everybody. This is KF0 ARS. I'll be mobile and listening.

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My name is Christy, and I'm located in St. Charles, Missouri. Is there any emergency or priority traffic?

0: 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The net control will call for any traffic later on in the net. 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The net will now take check-ins. Please come now.
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I have W0TSN Tim checking in W0LON Lon, W0ORD Frank, and KF0VRD Jeff. Are there any other check-ins before we go to traffic? Please come out.

0: 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Is there any traffic for the Midland Division Saturn Weekly Net? 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
1: Hey, Chrissy, thanks for taking the net. Doing a fine job as usual, as expected. Just wanted to remind everybody we've got a couple events coming up. First one is Race for the Rivers. We will have the a trailer there set up with antennas. If you need to get, if you haven't already volunteered, get a hold of Tom. Was it K0TOM? I think it is. Or just send me an email. I can pass it over to him. W0TSN at ARRL.net. And the next one's late September. We're looking at doing an event with the local Aries out of Farmington. So they got that coming up. A little fun to play on the radio. W0TSN, back to net.
0: Okay, thanks, Tim. Yeah, I'm looking forward to Race for the River, and even if y'all want to just come by and see what it's like, and we do this every year, so you can help out in one way as a ham radio operator if you'd like, or just kind of observe and see what we do. Is there any other traffic for the Midland Division Saturn Weekly Net? 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

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Are there any late or missed check-ins for the Midland Division Saturn Weekly Net? 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

other check-ins, I am going to go ahead and close the net for this evening. This is AD0NN. We thank everyone who participated in today's net. It is our sincere hope and prayer that you will check in with this net whenever you're able. You're always welcome. Today's count is 5. Saturn thanks the St. Charles Amateur Radio Club for their support in maintaining and making their repeater available for our use. This net is now closed and the repeater is returned to normal operation. 80NN 73.